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1: That is right. Wherever you are going today, make sure you have us in the background. And your day is going to be nothing but absolute perfection. That is a guarantee.
0: The best advice you ever got.
1: I mean, sometimes my advice can get a little wonky, but this one is 100% guaranteed.
0: Absolutely. Thursday morning, Nilan and Dilsha. And today, of course, 7.27 as we come back. Today is a very special day for us Sri Lankans. And of course, if you are a tea fan, no matter where you're listening from, no matter which part of the world you're in, everybody loves a little bit of tea.
1: Yeah.
0: So for Sri Lankans, the name James Taylor is a very important name. He's the man who started all of it in Sri Lanka. But if we go back further, you know, like deeper into history, 5,000 years ago, that's where it all began, in China. So there was this emperor who was on a trip in China. He was with his, you know, bodyguards, his soldiers. They were, nobody knows where he was going, but he was on this route and they were a little tired, so they stopped under some shady trees, or obviously, you know, big trees. They stopped under it, so they were resting.
1: Okay.
0: So it was traditional for them to boil the water for the king or the emperor. So they started boiling water under this tree. So the emperor, when he got his water, he realized that the water is not the regular water that he drinks, and it tasted a little better.
1: Okay.
0: So he inspected the pot that it was boiled in, and he realized, he noticed that there were some leaves fallen into it.
1: Ooh.
0: So he checked out what the tree was. So that's where it all began. Then they discovered, okay, wow, this herb is fantastic. We can call it tea. I think they call it tea also. Something like that. So that's where it all began. You know, people started drinking tea because of the Chinese. One emperor. That's how it all started.
1: All it took was one person under a tree with something falling. That's all. I mean, like, good things are discovered that
0: Absolutely. Way. And you know the best thing? If you don't prune a tea tree, tea plant essentially, it can grow to about 20 feet. So this emperor obviously, you know, took cover under one of these big trees.
1: Massive tea tree.
0: So it can. So even in Sri Lanka, if you grow a tea plant and you leave it, you know, without touching
1: it.
0: Let it grow. It'll actually grow to become a big
1: towering,
0: tree.
1: Towering, massive tree. But hey, you know, it's an amazing thing to learn about tea.
0: So the tea plant is actually a magical herb. It produces different color types, different flavors, depending on its elevation. So these conditions are called terroir. It's a French word. So basically it means, you know, all those things combined, climatic conditions, all of those combined. But it's just the same plant. It's Camellia sinensis. It's the same plant, no matter where you plant it. But the elevation matters. So when you drink tea from like Norelia, it's golden, nice, yellowish, it's light.
1: Lighter.
0: But if you drink tea that's produced in the south, it's darker.
1: Because of elevation.
0: Because of the terroir. So that's what it's called. So simple. I mean, we Sri Lankans have mastered tea. I mean, we have some great tea companies in our country, no doubt about it.
1: 100%.
0: Some have taken over the world.
1: And then tea is like, I feel like, you know, we should make it our national drink. I mean, every corner of Sri Lanka you go to, almost every household you go to, you're going to find tea at that place. And we make tea so well here.
0: Actually, yes. And sometimes we don't even realize it. See, the brewing part is what we get wrong all the time. Because a lot of us, we like that dark tea, right?
1: We do.
0: So I think in that way we're a little okay, because if you overbrew your tea, they say that you mess it up. Because if the right way of brewing tea, green tea or silver tips, is usually just 2 minutes. Because if you overbrew it, if you do it more than 2 minutes, it apparently kills the goodness.
1: And you know the best part is, like, as kids when we were taught to make tea, we keep the tea to brew, and we're not allowed to touch it for that long.
0: True.
1: Like, you don't touch it, don't let it, don't even go next to it.
0: Yeah.
1: Let it do its thing.
0: Let
1: now
0: it
1: you
0: overbrew.
1: Know, let it overbrew. Technically, it overbrews, right?
0: Yeah.
1: Like, I still remember, like, you know, being told and blasted, do not touch it, let it. And I can't. So my patience has been making me do the right thing with brewing tea.
0: So there you go.
1: My impatience.
0: There you go.
1: You learn something new every day,
0: Absolutely.
1: You know?
0: We started with coffee and we ended up with tea. Imagine that.
1: That is true. That is true indeed. And it's a good sign for you to have a cup of tea today, you know?
0: Absolutely.
1: Enjoy that and just sip, take every sip of goodness, you know, and just enjoy it. You can also do that from the comfort of your beautiful home.
0: Oh, yes.
1: Yes, you can, especially if your home is from Homeland Skyline, which is a super brand that we all know and love here in Sri Lanka. Then you are definitely sorted, because you've got a lifetime place to, you know, literally live, fall in love with, make memories and milestones, like they have made milestones with 3,500 plus apartments and resort style villas basically across Colombo. You can give them a call on 0703-888-888 to get in touch and be a part of that amazing community.
0: Absolutely. Brain teaser, we're going to mention it in a little bit. Right now, we take a break. 7:32.
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3: 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Despite some controversy over it, coffee is loaded with health benefits. It's rich in antioxidants, and some studies have linked coffee intake to longevity, a reduced risk of type 2 diabetes, Parkinson's, and Alzheimer's disease, and numerous other illnesses. The most beneficial intake amount appears to be 3 to 4 cups per day, although pregnant people should limit or avoid it completely because it has been linked to low birth weight. However, it's best to consume coffee and any caffeine-based items in moderation. HealthWise on Light FM.
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0: 87.8 Light 29 in Dilsha. As we drive you to work this morning, it's Gloria Stefan and Dr. Beat on the Morning Brew.
1: That is right. Good morning indeed. 7.42 is the time. And we do have a brain teaser going on at the moment. A very confused Ungabunga kind of one, I would say.
0: Okay. But we must admit, like, about 90% have got it right.
1: Yeah.
0: Which is crazy. It's awesome. The explanations that we get, the descriptions that they come up with, it's really, really fun. So we spoke about this wizard who goes into a castle and meets the king. He carries a bottle with him. Inside the bottle is a certain liquid. And he presents it to the king as a gift and says, "Your Majesty, this is for you. And there's a liquid inside that I invented. And anything this liquid touches can dissolve." So basically, it's kind of a weapon. You know, you can use it as well. So the king takes it. But deep inside, the king knows he's lying. So something must have triggered that. You know, the king may have noticed something that, suggested that he's lying. What did the king think, or how did he know he was lying?
1: Well, let us know your theory. 0728-878-878 is the number. How do you think the king figured it out, or had a feeling, a very strong feeling, that this wizard was actually lying? Talking about lies, you know how everyone, in this day and age, you know, people are going on about how AI is taking over. AI will take over our jobs, which you can sort of kind of see. It's kind of scary. There are some jobs that maybe it can take over. There are some jobs it can't. Well, a recent incident that happened actually 2 days ago is proof that AI cannot take over the job of actually presenting something or talking about something.
0: You mean our jobs?
1: Yeah, so we should be okay.
0: Yeah, we're okay.
1: For now. No, we're okay. Trust me. The boo-boo that this one has gone and done, I'm sure it's guaranteed that they cannot.
0: Okay.
1: So there was a recent graduation ceremony. You know, graduation ceremonies are quite a big deal, especially for the kids, you know. It's a massive memory. It's a milestone memory you make.
0: Right.
1: So when you have that moment of yours, they announce your name. It's one of the proudest moments when you walk up on stage, walk across stage, get your degree or diploma certificate.
0: Your parents
1: are watching. You do the pose, you flip the thing on the hat, and then, you know, graduation cap, and you walk down, you take the pictures, all of that jazz. Imagine you go up on stage, you're ready for your walk, and this so-called person that is reading your name misses your name or mispronounces it, or just like says your name, and then 2 seconds later, before you could finish your work, like your walk, the next person is called up. This is what actually happened at a school recently, 2 days ago, when they had an AI announcer, essentially.
0: This is in the United States, right?
1: Where else? Yeah. But this basically happened at a community college recently. They had an AI presenter that read out the names. So it skipped a few.
0: Right.
1: It read a few wrong. It read a few too fast. So those who didn't have their moment actually had to be given a moment to walk across the stage. You know, the university president actually came and apologized for that entire situation. This is what happens when you use, you know, a lesson learned.
0: I'm sure there was not a single Sri Lankan name in that lot, because AI would have shut down.
1: Yeah, 100%.
0: This Mudiyan Sela gave, you know, this, that.
1: It would have had a full-blown, like, sorry, I am not functioning.
0: But in reality, now we speak of careers, you know, just vanishing.
1: Yeah.
0: Right? Now, recently, an international banking corporation, especially their London, I think it's the head office, they're laying off 8,000 employees because AI has taken their jobs. Imagine that. So there are industries that can be taken over by AI just in a heartbeat. It can happen. But there are, like we said, you know, there are industries that cannot be replaced by AI, at least now.
1: That's true.
0: Okay, so what we want you to do is suggest to us, tell us some of the careers that will not vanish due to AI. Why don't you tell us that?
1: Let us know. 0728-878-878 is the number. 7:45 on the clock. Good morning.
0: And good morning. Just before we head into a quick break, we're going to remind you that Janashakti Life is something that you must have, and it's something that will never go away because it's been a huge deal. It's been a huge part of our lives. And Janashakti Life is telling us, listen, here's how you do it. This is how you plan out your future. And when you want to plan your retirement, talk to Janashakti Life, because they'll help you with a fund that'll help you live exactly the same life that you're living now when you get to retirement.
1: That's right. So pick up the phone, give them a call, and speak about it. 0112-636-636.
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0: 90s music right there. It's Latricia McNeil, My Side of Town on the Morning Brew.
1: I mean, imagine if you could actually sing this song to people that you work with, you know, boys are getting
0: this is
1: down.
0: My Side of Town, don't come here.
1: I will say that straight up. Please don't come and I'll give them the long road. Like, I'll give them a completely okay. wrong location. I'll never disclose my actual area.
0: Right, especially at your workplace.
1: Oh, yeah, 100%.
0: Or even your home, right?
1: Yeah, 100%.
0: That's private. 100%. That's very private.
1: Keep it very private because you never know when they'll just come wanting something, you know, and you'll be like, oh, fine. You can't avoid the awkward conversation.
0: True.
1: They're right there. Yeah. Okay, we have to go on office trip. Huh? Yeah. I can't come. I'm working. Oh, blah, blah, blah. You can't. I'm right in front of your houseman. Come. I know you're at home. See, you can avoid all kinds of situations like that if you don't share where you live.
0: This is my side of town. Yeah. Light 87.8 Nilan and Dilsha on the morning. For Thursday morning. How are you feeling today? You know, our brain teaser is still on. You still have the chance to take part. You know how it works.
1: That is right. All you need to do is figure out the reason as to why this one wizard, right? Very talented. Wizard.
0: Smart guy.
1: Definitely has to be smart to be able to be.
0: He's probably
1: wizard,
0: Merlin.
1: Right? Chances are high. Most probably gone wrong at this situation. But Merlin, this wizard, has come up with this magical potion. Mm-hmm. And he presents it as a gift to a king. Mm-hmm. Right.
0: Puts it in a bottle.
1: Puts it in a bottle and presents it to the king as a gift. And then the king is like,
0: And he tells the king that this could dissolve anything.
1: And
0: the liquid in it that was invented by him dissolves anything it touches.
1: But the king's like, I don't think so. I feel like you're lying. Now, why do you think the king thinks this wizard, aka Merlin, is lying? Let us know on 0728878878. Simple as that.
0: The king doesn't have Starlink. You know it for a fact, right? He's not going to be Googling anything because he does. Obviously, it's too far away in time. Mm-hmm. You know, it hasn't arrived yet. But here in Sri Lanka right now, 2026, we have access to Starlink.
1: That is right. You can walk into any of the 400 Singer showrooms across the island and get your hands on that connection. So be it whatever you need it for, your business, your home, your workplace, or just if you're someone that travels a lot in documents, life on the go, and you need one of the best internet connections to give those live updates. You know, whatever industry that you're working in, whatever lifestyle you live, Starlink has a great purpose in your life with high speed internet and absolutely no interruption guaranteed wherever you go.
0: That's right. That's why we call it Starlink. Get it today. Singer is giving you this opportunity to be a part of this historic event. Mm-hmm. You can get Starlink for your business, for your family, for yourself, whatever it is. 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

0: Stevie Wonder, 80s music and part-time lover right here on The Morning Brew 808. Welcome again, Nilani and Tilsha on the show.
1: That is right. Good morning indeed. A brand new hour, but still continuing on with that brain teaser that has definitely got you all on the right page today. Like, I'm very proud. I feel like a proud mom.
0: I think this is okay. It's been an interesting one. We're not saying it was too easy.
1: No.
0: But it was relatively okay.
1: Yeah. I mean, it had everything to do with a wizard named, we've given him the name Merlin.
0: Yeah.
1: We've decided to give him the name Merlin. Merlin the Wizard.
0: Merlin the Wizard from King Arthur's, I think he was from one of the
1: Round Table.
0: Yeah, that story.
1: Yeah, that's the storyline.
0: So Dr. Runga mentioned it, correct. Well done. Mm-hmm. We've got a little girl, I believe this is, from school. She's from Bishop's College. Kashvini from Bishop's College.
1: That's right. Kashvini, good job sending in your answer. Hiruni on the show also got it right. Good job.
0: Well done.
1: So Marsha got it right.
0: Well done.
1: Good job. So what did Merlin go and do? Merlin went and invented a potion.
0: Yeah, so he's got this bottle with him, comes to the castle. Mm. Inside is a liquid that he has invented, and he gives it to the king as a gift.
1: Yeah.
0: Tells the king, Your Majesty, this is from me to you. I invented this. Whatever this liquid touches is going to dissolve.
1: Yeah.
0: So the king is like, oh, wow, thank you. But deep inside, the king knows this guy is lying.
1: Mm-hmm.
0: How did the king know?
1: How did this king have that crazy sense of, like, you know, detecting if this is a lie or not, or knowing that it is a lie? Let us know. 0728-878-878 is the number.
0: Okay, right. So we're going to continue till about 8:15. Light 878. And as we get back on The Morning Brew, we want to remind you of a couple of things. One thing, of course, that you got to remember is when you want to invest in your child's future, it's something that's very, very important. As parents, you're going to think about it. Even while you're driving right now, you're probably thinking about it, right? So here's your opportunity to actually talk to the people who do this so well, and they've done it for so long in our country. It's Janashakti Life. They'll help you get yourself a really nice fund that's not too, you know, difficult to handle, because you do it now, and of course somewhere down the line you're going to realize, wow, I've collected so much money, now I can invest in my child's future.
1: Mm-hmm. So whatever your kid wants to be, whatever your kid wants to study, or whatever a path they want to venture in essentially in the future, you don't have to say no. So pick up that phone, give them a call on that number, 0112-636-636, and speak to them regarding that future you want to give your kid.
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0: 87.8 Light, the melodic voice of Donna Lewis back in the 90s, and of course I Love You Always Forever. Now, if you gave us the answer as for the brain teaser, as how did the bottle survive if the liquid was supposed to, you know, melt anything or dissolve anything? How did the bottle survive? So that's the correct answer.
1: That is true indeed. I mean, the first question, almost everyone asked that. No, everyone was like, wait, but the bottle is still there. How come?
0: Yeah. So
1: that's because it is actually not a potion that could dissolve everything. It could have dissolved other things, but that bottle, that means it actually doesn't dissolve.
0: Absolutely. Viraj, thank you very much. Viraj Dushantha, thanks for your message. And of course, you got the answer right. Correct, indeed. And we take a break right now. It's 8:15.
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0: And good morning to you listening to us from another part of the world.
1: That is right. Big hi and hello going out to Dr. Irfan Buhari and family listening in from Sydney, Australia. Hi to Frank Ludowick, wife Priscilla, and kids listening in. This is from Birmingham in the UK. Captain Nimesh Manigasekara and family listens in from Seattle in the US. Cassandra Vandersil, husband Dirk and kids saying hi to us all the way from Auckland in New Zealand. Big hi to Suresh Manathunga, wife Sati, and the kids saying hi from Solomon Islands. Thank you so much for joining us on The Morning Brew.
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0: 87.8 Light here and now. It's the steps from way back in 2000. 824 Nilan and Tilsha on the Morning Brew.
1: That is right. Good morning. We have a very interesting story, actually, all the way from the United Kingdom.
0: Okay, every once in a while in our profession, where, you know, there are days when, you know, you just
1: make
0: put out bloopers, you know.
1: Bloopers, yeah, blunders. It's
0: part of the deal.
1: Happens. But embarrassing, but it happens.
0: Yeah, it does happen, but of course not at this level. Now, this happened in the UK. It's a radio station based in the Midlands in the United Kingdom. Mm-hmm. And it's called Radio Caroline. Recently, listeners went nuts because there was a sudden announcement. Uh-huh. During the music, the whole broadcast stops.
1: Yes.
0: And the presenters come on, uh-huh, and say, we're gonna, you know, stop the regular broadcasting for a minute, uh-huh, because we're announcing the passing of King Charles III. So they actually announced the death of the king. Right, for a few seconds, it went on air, and for the next 15 minutes, the radio station was silent.
1: Yeah.
0: Right. Obviously, they're mourning. You know, yeah, they just turn off the music and it goes dead. But 15 minutes later, they come back on air and they make another announcement saying that, listen, we made a blunder due to a computer error. So the radio station manager had actually gone on social media and issued statement saying that it was a computer error from our main studio.
1: Mm-hmm.
0: So this is 2026, right?
1: Mm-hmm.
0: Can you actually blame a computer and say, listen, I mean, you have access to all kinds of information.
1: True. You have so much access. You have so many ways to verify. You can, I mean, come on, the BBC is in the UK.
0: I mean, everything. Look, they have all the technology, right?
1: That's right.
0: So here you have.
1: And what was their code word? Like, London Bridge Sun has fallen down?
0: Yeah. So, you know, coming, how there are ways to verify
1: exactly the logic behind it. I mean, it's serious news, right? It's King Charles at the end of the day.
0: You know, when I came across the story, I verified this story. You know, I had to go through.
1: If this was true.
0: Yeah, if this was true, I thought this was some delayed April Fool's joke. You know, it's May, and maybe they missed April Fool's.
1: Mm-hmm.
0: But this kind of stuff
1: they
0: happens.
1: Have when the monarchy falls, right? When a king or a queen falls, they have like a set of
0: guidelines,
1: and they and a few things that they do, right? I remember when Queen Elizabeth
0: passed away,
1: you know, the announcement, the fact that the flag was cast half-mast, and then, if I'm not mistaken, it was the national anthem that was played?
0: God Bless the King, right?
1: God Bless the Queen.
0: Back then it was the Queen.
1: So now it's God Bless the King.
0: King, yeah.
1: Okay. Wow.
0: Yeah, okay. Blunders. Talk about it.
1: I mean, blunders happen. This is why computers should not take over. Just saying.
0: Yeah.
1: Just saying. Even in the tech industry, they're having this issue because there are a lot of jobs out there that AI actually can do and does much more better, much better.
0: We're talking about the king. Your English has to be on point.
1: On point, right? But you can't help it. You know, sometimes it's just code better than you. It's a sad reality of it. But yeah, AI, shoot, go away. Don't come again, even on another day.
0: You know, this radio station, we need to call them up and tell them about Starlink.
1: Yes.
0: Because I suppose they don't
1: maybe
0: have Starlink.
1: That's the issue.
0: Yeah, they're using one of those dial-up connections, even though they're in the UK.
1: Mm-hmm.
0: It's probably one of those, you know, those old dial-up connections?
1: I still remember. Yeah. You can't take a call because the entire thing gets disrupted.
0: Yeah. So here it is. We're going to tell you there's something called Starlink, right?
1: Yeah.
0: A singer in Sri Lanka is giving you the opportunity. Maybe you can come down to Sri Lanka
1: and
0: check it out because we have it.
1: Yes, we proudly have it here. And you can easily walk into any of our 400 singer showrooms. So it's not even something that's difficult to find or difficult to connect with. That's how easy it is to A, get connected, and B, stay connected. Because no matter where you go or what you do or how you use your internet, you'll always have that connection, never letting you down.
0: Come on, you must have it.
1: Mm-hmm.
0: Starlink is a must today. So remember what we always tell you, maybe during your lunch break, you can step into any Singer Branch today.

0: gets me off to a great start.
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0: 678 Light. It's Phil Collins and You Can't Hurry Love. Great song right there. I think Diana Ross and the Supremes did it first. And this time around, of course, his cover version is a quite nice version, isn't it?
1: It is. And then True Words, you know, sometimes you just can't hurry love. It just, it needs to take its time. If it takes a little too much time, then that might not be love.
0: Yeah, that's a problem also.
1: That's also a problem. But like, you know, just to each their own, you know. Sometimes you just need to go like super slow. Sometimes it's like slow and steady wins the race, just like that lesson we learned with that very famous story.
0: Sometimes I think it's investing your time. It's like a business, you know. You build it from the foundation, step by step. So that's how it is for some people.
1: Yeah. For some people, it's just like love at first sight, bam. 2 days later, I'm married. Yeah. So, you know, love works in really weird ways.
0: Crazy ways.
1: That's the beauty about it.
0: 8:41 right now, Nilani Dosha on the Morning Bureau. So in the next couple of days, we're going to start seeing Dhansals and, you know, Colombo lighting up, because we know the all important Vesak day is coming up. So this time around, there are some rules when it comes to these Dhansals.
1: Yeah.
0: So the health services have basically instructed all Vesak Dhansals across Sri Lanka to be registered with local medical officers of health, right?
1: Yeah.
0: So that's the PHIs. They have to be registered with him. So this move aims to ensure safe, clean and quality of food for the public, which is fantastic, because you know how some dhansals, not all, are operated, right? So if I mean in the front it looks really nice, but behind the scenes,
1: Could your heart could skip a beat.
0: You know how in Vesak they show you depictions of hell? So behind the dhansal is
1: one
0: that
1: one of the seven deadly sins is the back of the dhansal.
0: Yeah, back of the dhansal is when you can, the depiction of hell is right there.
1: Right there. Yeah. So I mean, hygiene is of utmost importance. At the end of the day, you know, you're serving the public. It is done with great intentions, but I feel like your entire great intention will be
0: lost,
1: null and void if you don't, you know, do it from scratch with great intentions. So you can't compromise behind the scene. So to make sure that there are no compromises and everything is A-OK, up to standards, everyone gets good stuff being served, you know, whatever it is, everything is done hygienically, is why they want everyone to register. So if you are planning on being one of these parties that gets to share a lot of love on this day, blessed day, please make sure you register also.
0: True that.
1: Signed and sealed us. Thank you.
0: And while you're thinking about, you know, whatever you're doing today, one of the things that should be in your to-do list is replenish your Meldol, right?
1: Oh, yeah,
0: especially in the workplace. If you've finished all the Meldol, remember, it's a must that you have a full box of Meldol.
1: That is true. Right? I mean, Meldol Dhansal also sounds really nice. That's a great idea, because you're lending a helping hand to somebody that you didn't even realize needs it. Therefore, on your good list, you're literally like collecting points, like, you know, I mean, like to the power of only the universe knows how much, you know, like good karma.
0: Give away
1: Meldol. That's a really great idea. But just saying, it's a reliable relief partner, a great paracetamol brand that is truly Sri Lankan.
0: Truly Sri Lankan.
1: And does the job. You know, so what else
0: instantly
1: do you need?
0: Yep.
1: Instantly. So go for it.
0: Any kind of aches, pains, you know, you've been to the gym after maybe many, many years and you come back, you end up the next day, you can't get up.
1: Yes.
0: You know, those pains can be actually taken care of.
1: Meldol does help with that pain. Tried, tested, guaranteed, it does. It does. So go for it. Get the

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0: 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How is your Thursday morning so far?
1: I mean, we hope it's going as splendid as you can ever think of it to be, you know? Perfect, nothing but absolute perfection, like Cher.
0: No doubt.
1: Mean, you know, ever evolving, but never aging.
0: Nah, she doesn't age. Recently, she celebrated her birthday, right?
1: 80 years old.
0: Whoa.
1: This superstar is 80 years old. I was going through a few pictures of hers right in the past to see, like, you know, I mean, just
0: Evolution.
1: Her evolution. Yeah. I mean, like, she...
0: She's going backwards, right?
1: She's going backwards. there were, like, some iconic pictures of her and her Cher show and all of that
0: stuff.
1: Right. Like, I think she was in her mid-30s.
0: Yeah, back in the 70s.
1: I looked at the pictures, like, this is what we look like when, like, you're supposed to look like this in your 20s, not in your 30s.
0: We look like this in Instagram.
1: Like, it's horrendous. But I'm just saying, you know, Cher has the right kind of genes, I think.
0: I think so, too. What a lady. I mean, such a superstar.
1: 80 years.
0: Absolutely. 8:57, Nilan and Jasha on a Thursday morning. Mm. And, you know, every once in a while, scientists do some really nice stuff, right?
1: Yeah.
0: They tag animals and they go, you know, back into their offices and they monitor their movements.
1: Uh-huh.
0: So, in 2018, Polish scientists and a bunch of environmentalists, they, you know, these migratory birds, right?
1: Yes.
0: So every once in a while, I think it's during the summer, you get these storks that fly into Poland from Africa.
1: Uh-huh.
0: So they migrate between the continents, right?
1: Yes.
0: So these guys wanted to monitor the movement of
1: one
0: particular stork.
1: Mm.
0: So they installed a device on its back with a SIM card in it.
1: Mm-hmm.
0: So they started tracking it. So they noticed where he was going to Africa.
1: Mm-hmm.
0: So for several months, they started tracking him and eventually noticed that it's landed in Sudan, right?
1: Okay.
0: And it went off radar. So all those equipment that was monitoring the stork's movement indicated that this guy had disappeared. So they thought the stork had died or maybe the device had fallen off.
1: Yeah.
0: Okay, so the whole story was forgotten about. You know, the scientists said, okay, let's go. You know, it's part of nature. This is what happens. But after 2 years, they received a massive phone bill of $2,700.
1: That's a lot.
0: That's a huge amount of money. So what happened was the device that the stork was carrying had a SIM card. It was an active SIM card. So somebody in Sudan had started making phone calls.
1: My heavens.
0: Yeah. Imagine racking up a bill of $2,700.
1: That's a lot of money.
0: Yeah. I mean, come on.
1: And also give it up to the Sudanese individual that was smart enough to take it. Whoa, you know what I'm going to do? I'm just going to use
0: this. This stock. Forget his stock. You don't need this. I need this SIM card.
1: Give me that. Nobody needs to track your... I mean, like, I thought the story was going to revolve around the fact that, you know, they finally discovered where stocks bring the babies from. But
0: no, not from Sudan. In Sudan, they take the baby. Yeah. Excuse me, stock. You don't need that baby.
1: You give everything to me. Yeah. We shall give you absolute nothing. Like, we will give you expensive phone bills.
0: Yeah. Imagine the SIM card. You know, the stock. I mean, they would have taken this. I don't know what happened to the stock.
1: Yeah.
0: But whoever found the device is such a genius.
1: He's a genius. Right?
0: Imagine if the stock ended up in Sri Lanka.
1: Finish.
0: Yeah.
1: Done, dusted. No.
0: No, they'll take the device. We'll send the stock back so that they send another one.
1: That's also true. Yeah. I don't think we might send the stock back. We might take the stock as something divine.
0: Some may.
1: Some of us might be like, you know, it's a sign.
0: Yeah, it's a sign.
1: It's a sign. Our national bird has arrived.
0: But I have a strong feeling our guys would be very
1: send
0: creative.
1: Send the stock back.
0: Yeah.
1: And then get
0: two more.
1: Yeah. No, we will do the whole pigeon situation with the stock.
0: Mm-hmm.
1: Do, like, we'll sell the stock and make sure the stock comes back. And sell the stock again and do it over and over.
0: Like the homing pigeons.
1: That's right. I feel that's more Sri Lankan than anything else.
0: Yeah, this Facebook meme that I saw, a guy had sold his homing pigeon 21 times on eBay.
1: Geniuses. This is how you discover a genius. You know, they're so smart, they outsmart the system.
0: Absolutely. Entrepreneurs.
1: Mm-hmm. Now, even if you're an entrepreneur and you're looking to invest your money, or even if you're just looking to invest your hard-earned money in a place called home, or you're looking for a place called home, you just need to go to the super brand that is Homeland Skyline.
0: Yes, indeed.
1: There's nothing else you need to go to.
0: 3,500 already delivered.
1: Mm-hmm.
0: And while we speak, as we speak right now, 500 more just being done.
1: That's true.
0: Within the next 6 months, lucky 500 families will be in those beautiful houses, apartments, resorts, villas.
1: Yeah. Starting a new chapter, starting a new life, a new milestone. You too can also hop on that bandwagon and start a new milestone. You know, kickstart that new lifestyle or new chapter by giving them a call on 0703-888-888.
0: Times 901.
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0: I just love saying their name, Orchestral Maneuvers in the Dark. 80s stuff, of course, So in Love, right here on The Morning Brew. Welcome back.
1: Why does their name sound so romantic? Orchestral movements?
0: No, Orchestral Maneuvers. They're also called the OMD. Dark. Yeah, OMD.
1: Orchestral Maneuvers in the dark.
0: Orchestral Maneuvers in the Dark.
1: It just sounds so romantic. All my brain just computing everything as romantic these days.
0: You know, when it came to the 80s, you know, these guys did some really, really good stuff. So back then, it was a time, it was an era when bands really went out of their way to come up with their names.
1: Yeah, it's one of those
0: British bands, of course.
1: Like Toad the Wet Sprocket.
0: Yeah, exactly. Exactly.
1: Absolutely love that.
0: Yeah, that's a good band.
1: The Wind Sprocket. And then you had your basic ones, you know, like Kiss. Mm. Done, dusted.
0: Oh, yeah.
1: That's all. Kiss. AC/DC. That's it.
0: And there were the monkeys.
1: Pearl Jam.
0: The squirrels. There were no squirrels. Yeah.
1: No.
0: Oh, Pearl Jam, yes.
1: Pearl Jam. That's a unique one, you know.
0: The Wallflowers, right? So if you're talking about rock music, the Wallflowers. Mm-hmm. You had Collective Soul.
1: That is true indeed. You know, some fun band names. Mm. Now, I can't even pronounce half of them.
0: Some of them. You know, some people come up with some creative stuff the way they market stuff, right?
1: Yeah.
0: Long time ago in 2006, I think. I don't know if you remember this incident. When President George W. Bush was in Iraq, a reporter who didn't like him took off his shoes and started throwing them at him. Right, so they took the reporter down. I mean, they wrestled him to the floor,
1: of course.
0: I think he dislocated his arm also.
1: Oh, no.
0: But later on, in certain parts of the Middle East, there were kings, you know, sending him letters saying, "Hey, listen, my daughter wants to marry you."
1: You know,
0: the sheikhs were sending him letters.
1: Wait, really?
0: So, yeah, he became a superstar.
1: Okay.
0: So this incident happened because, like in the Arab world, a shoe—if you throw someone a shoe at someone—it's a mark of disrespect, right? Because it's something that you step on, right? So
1: they didn't like
0: George W. Bush at the time, right? But I think President Bush was so cool, right? The way he took it and the way he ducked, right? The way he evaded the shoes, it was almost like he was a boxer. You know, that Mike Tyson used to do that peekaboo thing?
1: Yeah,
0: it's kind of like that. So in China, when this incident happened, a shoe store went to town with it. They brought in a life-size image of George W. Bush and kept it at a certain distance and got customers to throw their shoes, a particular type of shoe, at this, and they would give them points.
1: Okay.
0: So according to the points you win, you get discounts. So this Chinese shoe store went to town with that.
1: I like these.
0: Yeah,
1: kinds
0: that was
1: of ideas.
0: Really awesome, right?
1: Those are really good ideas.
0: Mm.
1: Really, really good ideas. I hope we can take a few and have some fun stuff here too.
0: Yeah, that tripping incident. I mean, we can do something with that.
1: Yeah, like a hurdle situation.
0: Yeah, like a hurdle situation. Yeah, you can advertise shoes. You know, running shoes.
1: Running shoes. You can advertise, like, you know, you can trip over.
0: Skipping ropes. Skipping ropes.
1: Eyesight. Great for eyesight.
0: Eyesight.
1: Skipping.
0: I think skipping ropes also skipping should be advertised.
1: That's
0: here.
1: That's true. Yeah. Energy drinks. You know, like if you don't have enough energy, this is what happens.
0: Protein.
1: If you don't have enough carrots, you lose your sight, and
0: your
1: this is
0: eyesight,
1: what happens.
0: Yeah.
1: You skip. You trip over things.
0: Yeah, you need to meditate to gain wisdom. You know, things like that.
1: The list is going to be endless with that one, to be honest. But yeah, you know what? It's fun. You know, it's fun and crazy things happening. But I'm so proud of the Chinese, you know, for getting as creative as that.
0: That was one of the
1: best.
0: That
1: was like really good. This is how you do marketing.
0: Absolutely. It's kind of like, just saying. It's kind of like having Starlink, you know. When you decide to get Starlink, that's the moment everything changes for you. Because if you're a business person, if you're an office, let's say you are the boss of your company, you know how important it is when it comes to connectivity.
1: 100%. Very important. I mean, you can get your ideas across as soon as possible. There's no waiting. There's no delay. There's none of that jazz to be worried about, because you have literally the best internet in the world at the palm of your hands. Literally. In your office.
0: Yeah.
1: So go ahead and walk into any of the Singer showrooms. There are 400 of them, and get that Starlink connection as soon as possible.
0: All over Sri Lanka, there's a Singer branch, right?
1: Mm-hmm.
0: You can just walk into one of those.
1: That's
0: and Starlink
1: true.
0: Is a

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1: Good morning.
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0: to Wellington in New Zealand. Shehan Ratnam, wife Gail, and the kids are joining us from there. Thank you so much for being a part of the Morning Brew. Rizan Jaleel joins us along with brother Rimzan and family from East London. Big hi to Jason Felsinger, wife Davina, and all their loved ones listening in and tuned in from Melbourne in Australia. Dimitri De Silva, big hi to you and lots of love to your parents and family here in Sri Lanka. He says, listening to light from Sydney in Australia. Thank you, Jason. Sorry, Dimitri, actually. We've got Dr. Jayantha Dias and family listening in from Dayton in Ohio, US. Thank you so much for joining us on The Morning Brew.
1: The Morning Brew. 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

0: 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And of course, it's Rock My Heart right here on The Morning Brew.
1: That is right. Good morning, Nilan and Dosha here on a beautiful looking Thursday, actually. Weather-wise also, it's not that warm. It's not humid. Like yesterday was a nightmare. Today, beautiful.
0: A little better today.
1: Much better. And the weekend is just there, peeking through the horizon. You know,
0: I know you can feel it.
1: You can see it. But don't worry, we're here to get you through. And we will definitely make sure your weekend is nothing but absolute bliss.
0: Absolutely. Mm. You know, some of these tourists who come to Sri Lanka, I have noticed that they don't watch the news or they don't read the news.
1: Okay.
0: Because several Chinese nationals were caught at BIA a couple of days ago. Did you see that vest he was wearing?
1: With the mobile phones. I'm like, could you be any more obvious?
0: See, there are metal detectors and somebody's going to pat you down. You know, they're going to check you, right? And this guy's got a, you know, one of those vests, like a bulletproof.
1: Yeah. Phones, right?
0: Yes.
1: I was just like, okay.
0: I mean, they should know that Sri Lankan authorities are on alert now at the airport, right? The customs are like really on point right now.
1: Oh, they completely got the whole developing nation thing wrong.
0: Yeah, they must be thinking our technology is also still developing. You know, our senses are still developing as well.
1: I mean, I said, come. Yeah, I mean, sometimes I'm just like, what was your thought process? Like, did you genuinely think you could just walk?
0: I mean, he's got like 100 cell phones with him. He could use Google on one of them. You know, okay, Sri Lanka dangerous. Are we going to carry all these and get caught?
1: Will I
0: at the
1: get caught by immigration? Will they sense the phones?
0: Yeah.
1: Do I look odd with 100 phones packed around me?
0: Yeah.
1: Like a basic question.
0: A basic one. Do they have metal detectors?
1: Yeah.

0: Do they do body searches?
1: Do their metal detectors work?
0: Yeah, there you go, there you go. I mean, they do work, okay, for your information.
1: They do work, oh gosh. You can't. You can try a fast one, but you can't try a fast one with any of them anymore. Mm-hmm. I mean, they have the sixth sense. Even if the metal detectors are broken,
0: yeah,
1: they look at you and they look into your eye. Like they look
0: they
1: at
0: have
1: soul,
0: x-ray vision.
1: And they
0: right?
1: see your soul and they know you're up to no good and they will call you.
0: Yeah, for some reason, all these guys, you know, who are, I think they studied criminology, you know.
1: 100%.
0: When they see, when they see a person, they know it's a scammer or some would-be smuggler. Mm-hmm. Okay, they know exactly what they're smuggling also.
1: That's also true.
0: The way they dress, the way they walk. You know what I mean? That's how it is. They're trained so well.
1: I mean, yeah, they're proper trained professionals and they're trained so well at it. Sometimes I'm just like, stop. If I make eye contact with any of them in the airport, I like, don't look. I have committed no crime, okay?
0: Yeah.
1: I'm carrying nothing bad.
0: Yep.
1: But I'm just like, oh my God, I think my hand carry luggage is like 1 kilo above. I don't want to make eye. Don't make eye contact. That's the key. The moment that you make eye contact, they're like, this one has something guilty to confess.
0: Yes.
1: Okay. I have 100 ml plus bottle in my bag. Okay.
0: Yeah. And of course the jackets. You know those thick jackets?
1: Yeah.
0: You should wear all of them at once. You know, a friend of mine actually did it. He was on his way to London.
1: That's a smart one.
0: He wore 3 jackets. I'm like, oh, come on. What are you doing?
1: I mean, sometimes you got to do what you got to do.
0: Absolutely.
1: It happens, okay? Especially if you're traveling abroad, you're going abroad, you're moving for some time. Sometimes your weighing scale at home has given you the wrong number.
0: That's true.
1: You go in to check in your luggage and then the person that the counter looks at you like, are you off your mind? Then there you have to actually do something about it. The only option is to put everything on.
0: True. My goodness.
1: Yeah, you can't help it.
0: I mean, it's just basic knowledge, you know. It's like you know that right now while you're working or while you're still at home, you know for a fact that you have to plan your retirement.
1: Oh, 100%.
0: Right? This is obvious. You know this.
1: At least plan that part of your life.
0: Do it.
1: Everything else you can be spontaneous about.
0: Yes.
1: But just this, don't make it a you can make spontaneous decisions on how you want to spend the retirement fund that you have successfully built and grown with and collected with over the years thanks to Jana Shakti Life.
0: Absolutely.
1: Yeah, you can be spontaneous. But your good decision is getting in touch with Jana Shakti Life on 0112-636-636.
0: And of course, you know that lifestyle that you have now? And with Jana Shakti Life, you can actually take it with you into retirement.
1: True.
0: We tell you this all the time, don't we?
1: Yeah, right? We do.
0: You need to take us more seriously.
1: Take it seriously.
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1: 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There is a variety of herbs and spices at our disposal these days, more so than ever. They not only provide flavor, but also may offer several health benefits as well. For example, ginger and turmeric both have potent anti-inflammatory and antioxidant effects, which may help improve your overall health. Due to their powerful potential health benefits, you should aim to include a wide variety of herbs and spices in your diet. 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

0: Kanye and Invisible right here on The Morning Brew. What a great song there. Invisible. You know, sometimes some people opt to stay invisible, you know? Yeah. There are people who are... Mm-hmm. Mm-hmm. But then again, you know, it's based on the individual. If you are a person who's more introverted, you like, you know, quality time by yourself. Yeah, by all means.
1: To be an introvert doesn't also always mean that you isolate yourself completely away from society. You know, you just isolate yourself away from people that tend to not be great around your introvertedness.
0: They don't like large groups, basically.
1: Yeah.
0: Don't play the music because I'm not
1: right. Yeah. Why am I here?
0: I had a friend who used to hide, you know. Mm-hmm.
1: And you have nothing in common with that person.
0: Not anymore. But with some, you still... It's like you press the
1: pause button, right? You press play on the pause button. Some, it's like there is no button to press also.
0: True, no buttons. You didn't have either because they didn't do anything.
1: You can't. You technically can't.
0: Yeah.
1: But the beauty of it all is you still get to see somebody from, you know, decades before.
0: Yeah.
1: That brings to, at least, you know, reminds you of something. Mm-hmm. Reminds you of a good moment.
0: Recognize you. That's put the mask back on so that I can see you. Oh, it's you. Right, there you are.
1: It was all the eyes.
0: Yeah, the
1: all
0: eyes.
1: All in the eyes, Chico. All in the eyes.
0: Yeah, you meet old friends or whatever, remember, introduce them to Meldol.
1: 100%.
0: Right? If they're going back to another country, something they must take back with them is Meldol, because aches and pains can happen in other countries also.
1: Yeah.
0: Headaches can happen in the United States.

0: States, you never know.
1: You watch the news in the US,
0: you end up with a headache.
1: You watch the news in the US, you're guaranteed you're going to have the headache.
0: Meldol is the answer. There's only one answer, one line. Meldol, take it with you, give it to your loved ones, because if you have a headache or maybe aches and pains, a little bit of fever creeping through, here it is. One pill does magic.
1: That's right. Don't forget, Meldol, 9:48 your time. Good morning.
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0: 9 to 7, 8 to 8. One of the most distinctive voices from the 90s. It's Gabrielle and one of her really, really nice songs. It's
1: I Do Any of This Thing. Any of these things.
0: Right, right.
1: I want to say hi to a very special listener.
0: Okay, okay. This is the Loves the Music and she's originally from Kandy.
1: Nice.
0: Beautiful place too. But absolutely of course she's enjoying gorgeous. Our music.
1: Value invested in a trustworthy brand like a super brand that's Homeland Skyline.
0: Yes, indeed.
1: They've got 3,500 resort style apartments and villas already out there, literally transforming the skyline here in Colombo. And on top of that, another 500 coming out within the next 6 months. So you or your lucky family gets to be a part of those, you know, that wonderful community.
0: It's a revolution.
1: Mm-hmm. So pick up the phone, give them a call, speak to them, plan that future. 0703-888-888.
0: Jana Shakti live with us on the show. They're telling you exactly how to plan your future, your retirement, your child's further, you know, future education, higher education and things like that. Starlink is connecting you and Singer is giving you this fabulous opportunity.
1: 100%. On top of all of that, Meldol here to be your reliable relief buddy. They'll take away all the physical pain. Pain you didn't even realize you had. Trust
0: Absolutely.
1: Us. Give it a try. Get an entire box. That's what we mean by getting it, doing it. I mean, like getting it done or getting it to try it out is get the whole box.
0: Oh, yes. We
1: just
0: always tell you that.
1: Don't
0: we always tell you that. Nilan and Dilshan, just about time for us to leave. We want to
1: say hi
0: to Godfrey, who loves the music this morning.
1: Thank you for joining us, Godfrey. Good morning.
0: Take care and have a fantastic day. We'll see you tomorrow.
1: Bye.
0: Take care. Bye-bye.

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3: 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Ultra-processed foods, or UPFs, are foods containing ingredients that are significantly modified from their original form. They often contain additives like sugar, highly refined oil, salt, preservatives, artificial sweeteners, colors, and flavors as well. Examples include snack cakes, fast food, frozen meals, packaged cookies, and chips. UPFs are highly palatable, meaning they are easily overeaten and activate reward-related regions in the brain, which can lead to excess calorie consumption and weight gain. Studies show that diets high in ultra-processed food can contribute to obesity, type 2 diabetes, heart disease, and other chronic conditions. 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

8876 Alan White. Well, that was a cover version of the reggae pop band's Big Mountain, Baby I Love Your Way. Yes, that soundtrack was actually on, you know, the movie Reality Bites. You know, it's a rom-com, you know, take it back in time. If you want something to wind down, you know, today in the evening, because, you know, we're heading to the weekend, well, there you go. I gave you a movie suggestion, but yes, welcome aboard the Light Lounge. This is Davina with you, of course, up until you have to say bye-bye to work and head on home. Yes, we have successfully reached yet another Thursday. Happy Thursday to you all, because, you know, we're almost there. We're almost at the end of the week. Just hang in there till we get to tomorrow, okay? But don't worry, the music's gonna be amazing. We're gonna get you through the rest of the afternoon, I would say. Yes, not just the afternoon, rest of the afternoon. And if you haven't had your lunch, this is a reminder, please eat, okay? But in the meantime, if you want to hop on board the show and talk to me, have a little chit chat with me as to how your work is going about, what your plans are for evening, or maybe if you have any plans for, you know, the weekend, go ahead and WhatsApp and talk to me on 0728-878-878 is the place to be. And also, you can send in your messages, dedications. If you heard that song and you were like, wait a minute, ooh, baby, I love you way, I would like to dedicate it to that special person, well, you can WhatsApp me. That's all you gotta do. I will take care of the rest. But for now, though, on the other side, we have Amy Grant taking it back to 1991. This one's called Baby Baby from her album Heart in Motion. 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

Light 878 876 Alan White from his debut album, If That's What It Takes. That was Michael McDonald bringing you I Gotta Try. Well, you always gotta try, right? You can't just sit around and be like, yeah, no, that's not gonna work. Yeah. Well, if you think that way, maybe that's when you should try, okay? But yes, this is the Light Lounge, of course. You're hanging with Davina, and I'm gonna be with you for quite some time. If you want to have a little chit chat with me, send your dedications, messages, and if you're gonna try asking that person out, well, I would say you go girl or you go buddy. And yes, the number to talk to me is 0728 878 878. Is a place to be if you want to have a little chit chat as to how the day is going. But we do have a message coming in from Rasanjali. Hello out to you, Rasanjali. We also do have Avanti, who says, hi Davina, it's so nice to hear you on the afternoon. Well, I'm glad you're on board the show. We also do have a message coming in from Ronald Derrick. Well, hello to you as well, good sir. Thank you so much for being a part of the show. And yes, you too can do the same. You can hop in on the messages and let me know as to how the Thursday is treating you like. Well, the number to do so is 0728 878 878. And on the other side, we have a Celine Dion with one of her classics, I would say, To Love You More. 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

Light 878-876 Alan White, E17, bringing you West End Girls right here on the Light Lounge. Yes, a very good afternoon, 2:40 on the clock. How are we doing? Because, you know, when I played this song first, I was like, wait a minute, that is, a cover by the E17 of the original song, Pet Shop Boys, West End Girls. And I was like, yeah, I should ask the, people how they're feeling when they hear this song, because it does take you back in time, doesn't it? Well, how it is that you're feeling, well, I'm here to feel, making you feel spectacular, okay? If it's, your work that's stressing you out, or college that's stressing you out, or probably school if the little ones are listening in, well, whatever it is, I'm going to make sure you're going to be feeling superb by the end of the show, okay? Because the music's amazing. We got so much more music, lined up just for you to hype you up on a Thursday afternoon. Well, go ahead and WhatsApp and let me know that you're listening in on 0728-878-878. And on some news on, price fluctuations. Well, I have some great interesting stuff that I came across. The price of a cup of milk tea will be increased by 5 rupees for those of you that did not know. That happened last night. So, yes, for all of those, tea drinkers, I know my father, especially, he's a big tea person, okay? So he has a cup of tea at least twice during, his morning hours. So people like that, questionable as to how you're going to be, surviving through without the day, right? Because everything is going up in price, man. I should tell you that. So please be aware of what you're spending your money on, and please be aware of how much you're spending your money, okay? But with that said, though, on the other side, to take you to a different mood, Janet Jackson. See, got a nice package, all right, 'cause I'm going to have to ride it tonight.

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Line 878-876 Alan White, Tracy by Level 42, a sound from the 80s. Well, to any Tracy out there, where are you now? Well, I hope you're listening and enjoying the music. But yes, guys, welcome back to the show. This is Ashley, you know, the Light Lounge, you know, Davina with you. I'm here, I'm gonna be here for quite some time to play some good music to, you know, shake things up a bit on a Thursday, because I know we're so close to Friday, but we're also not, so we had to get through today to get there. All right, I'm here with you, gonna be giving you all the great music for you to, you know, feel a little good, a little better I should say. But yes, go ahead and dial up and talk to me on 0728-878-878. In the meantime, we did get a message from Jagat. Hello out to you, buddy. We also did get a message coming in from Malone. Hello out to you, Malone. She says, good afternoon, enjoying the classics on Light FM. Well, I'm glad you are. We also did get a message from Lahiro. Well, hello out to you. He said, it's the first time listening in and I'm enjoying the music. Well, thank you so much, buddy, for tuning in and being a part of the show. Just like that, you too can hop on board. If you're listening in and, you know, nodding along, well, I love that for you. But also, just let me know that you're listening in, okay? The number to do so is 0728-878-878. And on the other side, we have something by Ace of Base. And this one's called Don't Turn Around. 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

Light 878-876 Alan White, Enrique Iglesias bring you Maybe. And yes, you're listening to the Light Lounge. We're taking it back in time to the 2000s, to the 90s, to the 80s, sometimes to the 70s. And I know you're singing along to all the great music that we're giving you on Light FM. Well, if you want to have a chat with me and tell me, yes, Davina, we're enjoying the music, we're kind of hanging in there to get through today by listening to the songs, well, go ahead and WhatsApp and talk to me on 0728-878-878. And in the meantime, I gotta tell you that one in every three people in Sri Lanka is suffering from high blood pressure, it seems, the Ministry of Health has stated. So this goes to say that those that have been diagnosed with high blood pressure, make sure you're keeping, you know, tabs on your blood pressure and also consulting a doctor, taking your medications, because 34% of, you know, sad deaths reported in the country have been caused by hypertension. So you don't, you know, if you know somebody that is going through something like this, please be there for them. And also, if you know somebody that's not taking enough care of themselves with high blood pressure, please make sure you advise them not to take it as a joke or not to take it less seriously, okay? That's something you need to share it out to your friends, your family. Watch out for those that might not be, you know, updated on the latest news and on the latest stuff that's happening in the country. But with that said, we're actually going to be moving on to a little bit of NSYNC.

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Light 878-876 Alan White, a song by Alan Parsons Project, sooner or later, to take you back to the 80s. But this was originally done by the Grassroots back in the 70s. So everybody that knew that, well, good for you. You know your music. But yes, welcome on board the show. This is a Light Lounge with Davina, of course. We're actually on a new hour, but also playing the good music. Do not worry, the music's gonna be amazing up until you have to say bye-bye, head on home, wake up in the morning, because that's what we do on Light FM, all right? If you want to have us in the back of your pocket, well, go ahead, download the Light FM app. That's available on the Google Play Store or the Apple App Store, or maybe you can just browse us on the internet as well. Light878.com is the place to be. But in the meantime, we do have a couple of messages that we had read out. Azwin Hanifa, who says, hello, dear. Well, hello out to you, buddy. We also do have a message coming in from Judy Costa, who says, good afternoon, sweet Davina. Well, good afternoon to you as well, Judy. She says, wishing you a fabulous day. Dedication out to Stefan, Jackie, Christina, Rachel, Jason, Kiara, and baby Rihanna. Well, thank you so much, guys, for being a part of the show. Shana's Naleem, who says, hi, good afternoon, dear. Hope you have a great time. Well, I am. I hope you're enjoying yourself too. Elvis Komai, who says, good afternoon. Well, good afternoon to you as well. And yes, you too can hop on board the show just like them. And the WhatsApp number is 0728-878-878 is the place to be. And up next, we got a little bit of MJ taking you back to the 80s. Well, Julius, I know you're listening in. Enjoy.

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3: 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Not all carbs are created equal. Refined carbs have been highly processed to remove their fiber. They're relatively low in nutrients and may harm your health when eaten in excess. Most ultra-processed foods are made from refined carbs, like processed corn, white flour, and added sugars. Studies show that a diet high in refined carbs may be linked to overeating, weight gain, and chronic diseases like type 2 diabetes and heart disease. 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

liked 878-876 Alan One, the very beautiful, gorgeously talented Tina Turner bringing you I Don't Wanna Fight. Well, if you were listening in and felt empowered, well, thanks to Tina Turner and thanks to Light FM for playing that, right? But yes, this is actually the Light Lounge as you're locked on board the Vina with you. I'm gonna be playing some amazing music to get you through the rest of the Thursday. You know, I know you're feeling a little, you know, set back because, you know, we're not at Friday yet, we're not at the weekend yet, but we're getting there. That is the goal for today, okay? And if you need a reminder to have your lunch, well, this is it. Please go have your lunch, drink water, don't get stuck at the desk all the time, take a walk around office. Yeah, I said my usuals. Now please, you know, do it. But in the meantime, if you do want to, you know, hop on board and talk to me, let me know that you're listening in and, you know, enjoying the music, which I know you are. Well, go ahead and WhatsApp and let me know on 0728-878-878. And on the other side, local news, a southwest monsoon is gradually getting established

over the island. So the Department of Meteorology says that there'll be showers at times in certain areas, the Western Province, Sabrogammu and Northwestern Province as well, Gaul, Mathura, Kandy and Nuwareli districts are also supposedly, you know, raining. So if you are heading out right now or probably heading out in the evening, yesterday it was raining, but then hopefully it was not, you know, too heavy for the people that are taking the public transport. Make sure you're carrying an umbrella with you all the time, okay? The rain or the sun does require an umbrella in your bag. Please carry one, okay? Especially remind the ones that don't carry, you know, you have that specific person in the house who does not listen to your advice at all. Yes. Probably like, you know, put a umbrella in their bag, right? But with that said, moving on to more music on the side, we do have something to take you back to the 90s.

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Wide 878-876 Alan Wide. Madonna bringing you a song from the 80s and also from the film Desperately Seeking Suzanne. Well, Into the Groove was that song, and you're listening to the Light Lounge. Of course, Zavina on this side. I'm going to be playing all the hits for you, all the music that you need to get yourself through this work day, okay? And that's what we're here for. So if you're enjoying the music and nodding along and singing along, well, go ahead and WhatsApp and let me know on 0728-878-878. We did get a message from Yenusha. Well, hello out to you, Yenusha, and she says, wow, thanks so much for playing the Michael Jackson song. Well, I'm glad you're enjoying the music, girlie. And she says, please dedicate it to Faris, Yenusha, Faria, Maria, Yusuf, Adela. Well, guys, I hope you're listening in and enjoying the music as well. Jagat saying hi. Hello out to you as well, Jagat. Andrea the Sarah. Hello out to you, Andrea. How are you doing? Message coming in from Iresha as well, who says, the music is fire. Well, I am glad that you're enjoying as well, and you too can do the same. WhatsApp 0728-878-878. And like always, I did also give you a movie, you know, recommendation that you can watch. So Desperately Seeking Suzanne. So that's a movie recommendation. If you want to get yourself, you know, some popcorn and, you know, Netflix and chill at home for tonight or maybe tomorrow on a Friday, well, there you go. Now you have it. But on the other side, we're actually going to be taking you back to the 80s with this one. ABC bringing The Look of Love. 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

978-876, Alan White, a song by the British group Lighthouse Family, Rain Cloud, from their album Postcards from Heaven. We're taking you back in time with that song. Well, it is a brand new hour of the Light Lounge. Welcome on board the show. If you just tuned in, well, you're never too late to the party, okay? This is Amina with you, of course, for another hour or so, you know, keeping you company, giving you the good music, the feel-good music to get yourself through this Thursday, 21st of May. How are we feeling, you guys? If you're feeling down, well, I'm here to cheer you up. And if you're feeling, you know, cheered up, well, I'm here to make you feel spectacular. So go ahead and WhatsApp and talk to me on 0728-878-878. And on some local news, since Vesak is around the corner, well, the Health Ministry has urged, you know, organizers of Vesak Dancehalls to actually get themselves registered at their, you know, relevant area medical offices, and then to prioritize hot beverages such as, you know, tea and coffee instead of soft drink stalls because, you know, of the increased health risk linked to waterborne diseases. So you guys, if you're listening in and you're planning to, you know, have a Vesak Dancehall this year, well, probably take the advice from the Health Ministry, right? Because they're telling you for a reason. You don't want to put anyone at risk. So try not to serve soft drinks and, you know, probably not ice creams as well because of the rain. Probably, you know, tea, coffee, something, you know, else, you know, like badam or something. You know, you can Google up recipes, you can make it. There are some simple ones out there. But yes, with that said, we're actually going to be stepping on into more music on the other side. This one's taking you to the 1995. It's called Mouth by Meryl.

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80s music right here on Light 878-876. Alan White, that was Cutting Crew with I Just Died in Your Arms Tonight. Well, you know the backstory of that song is, first of all, it's actually their debut single, okay? The rock band did come out with their album Broadcast, and it was their debut single, and the song was written by the lead vocalist, you know, Nick, and it was inspired by a phrase he said to his ex-girlfriend when they were back then dating, you know, and then, you know, it resulted in their daughter, and he was like, you know what, I'll just release a song about it. Yeah, it's interesting to know how music comes upon, right? You're just like listening to the song, and then you come across a backstory, and you're like, wait a minute, this inspired that song? Wow. But if you're enjoying the music, well, go ahead and talk to me and let me know, because I know you're singing along and nodding your head. So the WhatsApp number to be texting me on is 0728-878-878. We're actually on the final half an hour of the show, The Light Lounge with Davina, of course. Well, don't worry, the music is going to be continuing up until you have to get home safe after work, or maybe even when you have to wake up in the morning. Well, if you don't have your stereo, portable stereos to take everywhere you go, you can actually download the Light FM app from the Google Play Store or the Apple App Store and take us in the back of your pocket. Or you can even, you know, browse us on the internet. Light878.com is a place to be. But with that said, Rash is stepping on into more music on the other side. Something from the 90s. This is Toni Braxton. Another sad love song, which is technically not sad, but yes, this won her first Grammy. 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
8: 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Sugary drinks like sodas, fruit juices, and sweetened teas are the primary source of added sugar in our diet. Unfortunately, findings from several studies point to sugar-sweetened beverages increasing the risk of heart disease and type 2 diabetes, even in people who are not carrying excess body fat. Sugar-sweetened beverages are also uniquely harmful for children, as they can contribute not only to obesity in children, but also to conditions that usually do not develop until adulthood, like type 2 diabetes, high blood pressure, and non-alcoholic fatty liver disease. 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

Light 878-876 Alan Wine from his album My Way from the 90s. Usher with You Make Me Wanna, you know what? But yes, it is the final few minutes of the Light Lounge. This is Davina with you, of course. What you can do is you can take your phones out and WhatsApp and let me know that you're still locked on board. You haven't touched that dial. You have, you know, been listening in and enjoying the music on this Friday evening. Well, the number to do so is 0728-878-878. In the meantime, gotta, you know, alert you on something that I came across and I thought you should know too. So there were pharmacies, you know, in certain places that have been found selling expired medications and altering prices. So what I mean to say is when you're out there at a pharmacy buying, you know, medication for your dad, your mom, yourself, anybody, make sure you're having your, you know, prescription right and you know that they're an authorized pharmacy. And also make sure that you check the expiry date. Yeah, that's something we don't really do when we are not just buying medicines, but also just, you know, buying anything at all, you know, groceries or, you know, a drink or whatever. Yes, you should check the expiry date. Please make sure you're buying from an authorized, you know, pharmacy, and also make sure carrying a prescription with you. If you need a doctor's advice, you can always Google up, you know, a number for any doctor or your family doctor, and please cross check and then purchase the medicine. Okay, that's what I'm trying to say to you. And please alert the family members around you that are not, you know, updated on the news. Yes, alert them to say that, you know, this is happening. So might want to, you know, take another look at your medicines. But yes, with that said, leaving you with that news, we are moving on to a little bit of a Whitney Houston on the other side. Moment of Truth is what it's called. 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

0: 978-876 Alan White. Something from Destiny's Child. Brown Eyes, taking you back to the early 2000s. And yes, we're winding down for today because I have to say bye-bye. Make way for Sanara coming up on the Light Drive. So your drive back home is going to be spectacular because we have good amounts of song and a good artist coming up for you. So stick around. Do not touch that dial. And you can always hop on board on WhatsApp and talk to her on 0728-878-878. But before I go, gotta give some last minute shout outs to Mithisha. Hello out to you, buddy. We also do have Mary, Andrea, and Harold tuning in. Hello out to you guys as well. Thank you so much for being a part of the show, and to every single one of you who texted me and also, you know, were there but also did not talk to me. It's all right. There is always a tomorrow. You can WhatsApp me and talk to me anytime you want. Until then, this is Davina saying adios amigos. You catch me again tomorrow. Sri Lanka peace.
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It's a final stretch of the day where you get to say goodbye to all of those worries and really focus on, you know, reserving that time for yourself to stay grounded. 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You'll see my show posts. You can say hello and let me know what you are up to. And we got everything that you are looking for right now. A bit of Celine Dion and also Tony Rich Project. If you do want to give a shout to someone special, hop on board right now. A new day has come, a new day will come, and you gotta move on from those seasons, you know, especially the seasons that brings you down and makes things a whole lot heavier. A new day has come.

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Got some lovely people on board having a ball of a time. Got everyone at Club DR who's off from work, who is, you know, having a jolly good time having us in the background right here. And great to have you on board as well, Devron, Ryan, Dane, all enjoying the tunes. And let's not forget

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And we're not here to be all cut and dry with you, okay? There's emotion to love. We can't just set it out straight, right? But when it comes to love, it's also, you know, one thing you need to compromise and also really accept, you know, that someone you love can also, you know, put you in a situation where you have to choose and where you have to also think, you know, because everyone's flawed, everyone has their imperfections. You've got to, you know, love people and also help them guide them to be better people altogether. But, you know, love is not the easiest thing in the world. I mean, we can sing about it, we can hear, you know, all these incredible songs about it, but, you know, true love really does require lots of effort. But hop on board, let me know how you are feeling, who you are thinking of right now, who you want to send your love to, and we will accommodate. 072-8878-878 are the numbers. And as always, you know, Sri Lanka being highlighted for our incredible nature is not new. Our destination offering great hospitality is never new. We know this. We know we've been recognized on global platforms, but also food has been a humongous thing as of late. Our food also gets a spotlight, right? And also there is this best ever food reviews shows, which is this thing where a guy actually goes around the world and see what they can buy for under $100, right? And for $100 rather. And so he's gone around to try Sri Lankan street food, and it's going viral right now. And I feel like people might at one point just come to Sri Lanka just because they want to try our street food. It's just like seeing those videos from maybe Tokyo, like, you know, all the food that you want to try. Like, you'd really go to that country just to try the food. So it kind of feels like we might be one of those destinations in the future, which is always a great thing, right? We have so much to offer. But yeah, incredible news. Here to keep you posted with the latest, 072-8878-878 have the numbers connected with me. Jessica, take it away.

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keeping it light and bright all day, every day. Simply Red, the air that I breathe, here to make you fall in love all over again. What an absolute throwback that you cannot resist but sing alongside and groove alongside. It still sounds so fresh to this day, decades later. But great to know we got Anu tuned in. She's having a lovely, lovely time. And let's not forget the Vijayawandra family all having us in the background as well. Iranga, as always, here bright and early with a message, a smile. It's a beautiful day and life is too short to be anything but happy. That's true, and we need to write it down somewhere we can see every single day when we walk into the car, into you know, our cubicles, everywhere we go, because it's a constant reminder we need. But also got Deanne tuned in. Hey, how's it going? Thank you so much for being on board and sending your love, and great to know that you are having a lovely time as well. Hope you're also having a lovely Thursday so far, here to make sure it's going to be even more great with the tunes that we've got for you. Reminding you to get the Light 870s app on your phone if you haven't already, so it's super convenient for you whenever you need us. Whenever you feel like you need that boost of energy, we've got it all to keep your spirits sky high. Kim Wilde.

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It's a Thursday's edition of the Light Drive, making your commute so much more smoother and sweeter, and here to fuel you through the rest of it, especially because there's one more day to go and the weekend is almost here. And you know, let me know how that's looking like for you. 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And of course, we have a Brandy coming your way, bit of Keen as well, and all your favorite tunes. Now, in case if you're celebrating a special day, we want to know all about it. And speaking of which, we have Ebanga, who is celebrating her 56th birthday, and love from both of her daughters. All want to wish her happiness, good health all the way through. And from all of us here at Light 87.8, wishing you a lovely, lovely one. It's great to know you're here with us on your special day, and I really hope that you have the finest and the finest. So thank you so much. You can do the same. Hop on board 072-888-78878, or even find me on Facebook and on Instagram. 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

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It is the Light Drive with Nisa Nara, and we're here to make your commute one that you'll never forget with the music you'll love. And if you're a person who's just, you know, trying to wind down, this is the perfect place for you. We believe in that religiously. You have to loosen up and forget about all that's weighing you down. And hope, you know, connect with me. Let me know how you are feeling today. It's a Thursday. You almost made it through, and almost made it through the week as well. So let me know what your plans are looking like. If you're looking for something a little, you know, slower to do over the weekend, you can take a break from the noise. There's a really interesting art experience happening in Colombo as well. That's at the Radical Art Gallery. So you can just take a chill pill exhibition and just go and check some art. And if you're a person who, you know, wants to wind down, and also, again, right, we just don't want to party every weekend or every other day, because the beauty of it, just you lose touch after a while. But you know, you got to do something exciting every now and then, or slow things down. But hop on board, let me know what your plans are looking like, whatever you intend on doing. Have us in the background, get the Light 87.8 app so you can crank up the volume, connect us with any device at your convenience, and listen to the music you love. 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

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Here to keep your spirits as sky high where it belongs. Full for love. We've all been in that situation before, but here to make you fall in love all over again and make love count. And hop on board. Let me know how you are feeling today, how Thursday is treating you. And, you know, let me know if you ever happen to be a loud person or a quiet person or someone who's just in between. You know, some people who are very interesting can make you feel make you loud, right, and make you feel interesting in return as well. But I just came across this post of how like loud people find themselves in very interesting situations because they just talk to everybody they see, even a tree. But you know, like they'll walk into a coffee shop and just find like a friend, right? And that is very interesting. But at the same time, there's also perks of being that quiet one who's very observant, who is, you know, really collecting experiences and creates other than creating chaos, right? But it's very interesting to have that. I feel like we have that both in certain percentages, maybe 70-30 or like 50-50. But let me know if you're a loud or a quiet person, or how being loud has taken you to places in, you know, in interesting situations. Or maybe you're a person who just don't want to become a loud person because you've been through a crazy chaotic experience. It's just interesting. But hop on board, let me know how you are feeling today. I got some love to send to Liam, Lisa, Wendy. Thank you so much for being on board. We also got much love going out to Viraj. Hey, thank you so much for your lovely comments. And also, let's not forget Madam Shandra Paula with her lovely sisters all having us in the background. And we got all the tunes that your heart desires.

0: Presenting a revolutionary opportunity for all Sri Lankan students to gain an international university experience of the highest standard.
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All of the feel good, you know, tunes to keep your spirits sky high, because it's only Thursday. We're almost there, but let me know how you are feeling today. Now, apparently there is science that is officially on the side of I need a break. Now, if you've ever felt like you want to go on a vacation just after you came off of a vacation, there's a good reason for that. So there's a study that says that people who work, who are employed, should actually take a vacation every 2 months to properly recover from stress and avoid burnout. And that is not one giant holiday a year, but a smaller, more frequent escapes. I mean, it's not the easiest thing to do in this economy. And especially, you know, like, it's not really, it's a privilege to be able to travel. It's a privilege to be able to take a break, right? But, you know, maybe what it does mean is that even over the weekend, even when you do get that opportunity to really rest, make sure you take that. That just makes sense, right? Because think about it, most people spend months saying, I just need to survive until my leave, right? Just take one vacation, relax for a few days. But this study shows that if you can really take that opportunity regularly, mini escapes, at least, it doesn't necessarily have to be the grand ones we're thinking of, right? But, you know, this time out is really a great thing for your brain. Not answering emails, not thinking about deadlines, you know, it just really helps, apparently. So let me know what you think about this whole thing, or if you're a person who'd probably not really value it, you'd probably take it for granted. If that's you, let me know. I definitely wouldn't. I just would take that opportunity. But have fun, let me know. 072-888-7878 are the numbers to connect with me. 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

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But it is a 24-hour operation, so get the Light 87.8 app on your phone if you haven't already. We are here to put you in the right mood. It is your Thursday commute back home, wherever you're tuned in from. And, you know, what's one rule that you've broken? I mean, not a law, okay, relax, but one of those invisible life rules that people hand to you without questioning. You know, be realistic, act your age, don't quit the job, right? Don't text first. I mean, those are big risks you're taking, but yet, like, almost every interesting person you've ever met probably broke at least one rule, right, that is expected of you to follow. But yeah, let me know what that is like for you. But maybe that's why the most unforgettable moments in life usually they begin with a sentence that sounds slightly a bit, you know, out of your safe zone. But let me know. Today's question is, what's one rule you secretly want to break? One thing that's not, you know, no one's above the law, but you know, something that is not illegal, but something that, you know, can be life-changing for all you know. Maybe sending that to one message to someone. Hop on board 072-8878-878 are the numbers. You can connect with me via WhatsApp or through our social platforms on Facebook and on Instagram. 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

Keeping it light and bright all day, every day. Playing you today's best variety, Bee Gees. What a throwback. Paying the price of love is the name of that track right here on the Light Drive. If you've ever felt like you paid the price of love, well, let me know how that went, how it really was from the inside. You know, because sometimes, you know, your tears can turn into lessons. If you thought that, you know, the torment was for absolutely no reason, well, you're wrong. There's always a lesson behind it. There's always something to, you know, not just learn about the world, but just learn about yourself. You know, the way that we love people actually tells a lot about us.

kind of understand why people need it. It's just something that you need in your system. You know, we get used to it, but it is a celebration of our favorite beverage, and we really need to show some light and show some appreciation. But let me know if you had that cup of tea today that really hit. Maybe tomorrow you can be a bit more appreciative of it, because, you know, in the end of the day, it is lots of hard labor. It is lots and lots of history as well. So we got to really appreciate those things. But hop on board. Let me know how you are feeling today. You can connect with me via WhatsApp 0728787878. McDonald, take it away.

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It is me, Sanara. You can connect with me. Let me know what you are up to, what you're looking forward to. Maybe you saying goodbye to the month of May. I mean, I completely understand you. I mean, it's completely fine to feel that way because, you know, what else can you expect if it's not, if it has been treating you horrendously? So hop on board and let me know what you are up to. Got John Manasamul Raja sending his greetings. Hey, great to know you are tuned in and having a lovely time. And also some lovely greetings coming this way from Facebook. Romano, hey, how's it going? Thank you so much for your kind comment. Thank you. Great to know you are enjoying the tunes as well. Let's not forget to much love also to Azwin Hanifa all the way from the Central Hills. And God, Sheriff Dean, hello to you. And let's not forget your wonderful family tuned in as well. Damit Kumar and all the Cole Mayors as well. You can do the same. Keep those messages rolling in on the numbers or even find us on Facebook and on Instagram. Your time right now is 7:42.

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Just like that, we are here to end another edition of the Light Drive. And just like that, Thursday is starting to unfold into the night. And if your day felt like a marathon more than a sprint, well, you're not alone. We tend to get those, troubles multiplied some days. But listen, you made it through and you deserve to really, congratulate yourself for getting through. But I hope you really, pay attention to those incredible things that did bring you joy as well. Drink water like you mean it. Put your shoulders down. You've been carrying it, too much all day. But just like that, here to say my bye-byes. But before I do that, I got to thank a few people for sending their love. Got the Derek's is always on board. Rainy Chevron and much love to Nishant all the way from the East Coast as well. 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